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0: Mega 963 en vivo en la mezcla, sin comerciales, una hora non-stop. Coming up a las 7:50 viene nuestro segmento del Spicy Talk, pero antes tenemos algo que platicar. And it goes perfect right now para los que van ahorita en camino a la escuela. Somebody on the way to school needs to hear this. Tiene que ver con una maestra que se volvió viral después de que ella designó una esquina para ir a echarse los gases. Yeah. So, I think this teacher has had it with people farting in her class.
1: Oh, yeah.
0: And she said, if you need a fart, you need to go to this corner right here. Y hay que tocar el audio y el video para la gente viéndonos en el live video stream. Y luego lo platicamos. Aquí te va.
2: This is our fart corner. If you need to fart, simply come over here, fart, take about 10 seconds, get your little spray going on, go sit down. Nobody's paying attention. Nobody cares. Nobody's worried about it.
0: Nobody cares, she said. Just come fart over here. Aquí está el spray. And then go about your day.
1: I love it.
0: You really?
1: Bro.
0: Come on.
1: I love it. You know what? Honestly, yo quisiera ver esto cuando yo estaba chico, bro. You know what I mean?
0: You needed a corner?
1: I needed a corner. But I call it the stress. Like, you know, te quitabas el estrés, bro. Porque how many of us, bro, you used to hold it? Like, hold it. Y cuando you hold it too much, bro, it's like I think it builds up the air. Y sale más olor. You know what I mean? Sale más olor. I'll be honest.
0: All right, so kids, youngsters on the way to school, do you need a corner?
1: I think at work you need some of those too, right? Imagínate if you have one of those at work, bro. You know what I mean? Porque a veces hay unos que se pasan.
0: Who are the guilty ones on the way to school right now? Levanten la mano. Who needs a corner with a spray?
1: Yes.
0: Levanten la mano. Is that you? Parents right now in the car, pregúntenles ahorita, mírenlos y pregúntenles si necesitan una de estas esquinas con un spray en su clase. All right, man, let's get back to the mix. Estamos sin comerciales, 7:40 in the morning. En 10 minutos viene el Spicy Talk. Y el tema de hoy tiene que ver con un video que se volvió viral de Nueva York. Un video que se volvió viral de Nueva York que tiene que ver con un tiroteo. That's coming up at 7:50. Aquí por Mega 96.3. Mucho, go to that corner, bro. 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

0: Hey, hablando de sigue, sigue cerrado el Freeway 710. So the 710 Freeway has been closed since this morning. Allá desde Long Beach hasta el 91.
1: Crazy.
0: Completely, completely closed. Dijeron que lo iban a abrir hace una hora, pero no, still closed as of right now.
1: Exactamente. Yo digo que si te metes al 710, bro, forget it. Coming from Long Beach, mejor exit before you start slowing down because it's going to take you a while just to get, you know, si pasas the exit, it's over, bro, it's over.
0: Yeah, you know what? It's starting to look green right now.
1: Oh, okay, okay.
0: The SIG alert is starting to look green now.
1: Nice.
0: So I want to say good news. Yo creo que ya se está moviendo.
1: Okay.
0: Ya se está moviendo. Happening right now. 710 North, that was originally shut down this morning. Parece como que ya lo abrieron.
1: Oh, nice.
0: Porque it's all green.
1: Nice.
0: Desde Long Beach. And then you get the regular, you know, traffic. Cuando ya llegas a Paramount y a Downey. Pero
1: okay.
0: Overall, it looks like it's open now.
1: Okay, nice.
0: All right, so good news there to share. Vamos a entrarle a Mega Sports. Y vamos a comenzar hablando de fútbol. Messi dijo ayer que ya no más con la selección de Argentina. Se está retirando de international play, como le dicen en inglés. Pero sigue jugando con su equipo de Miami. And we all know, man, Messi set for life. Part owner de ese equipo de Miami. He's getting paid endorsements left and right. He's good. He's really good. He's set for life. Him and his kids and his kids' kids.
1: Oh yeah, bro.
0: Are set for life.
1: He's good.
0: Yeah, man. En el fútbol, LAFC, LA Galaxy no juegan hasta el fin de semana. La Liga MX no regresa también hasta el fin de semana. Pero algo que sí regresa es the League's Cup. The League's Cup regresa mañana. ¿Quién juega mañana, Smuchi?
1: Oye, mañana se enfrenta Toluca contra
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1: Ah, bro, to be honest, los favoritos es este...
0: Toluca y América.
1: Yeah, bro, come on.
0: Toluca y América llegan a esa final de League's Cup.
1: Yes.
0: Ya quedaron eliminados los equipos de Estados Unidos, by the way. Hey, hay que entrarle a baseball. Let's talk Dodgers, let's talk Angels.
1: Oye, ahora sí, estoy feliz. 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
0: Hey, man, y ahora hay que hablar de fútbol americano. 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
1: Wow.
0: This guy was faking it until... Instead of faking it until you make it, he faked it until he got arrested.
1: Exactly.
0: Y ahora están saliendo screenshots, están saliendo videos de personas a las que él estafó. Y aquí te va uno, de una muchacha latina muy bonita que fue estafada por este hombre. And she was bragging about him.
1: Wow.
0: En las redes sociales. ¿Qué es lo que dice el screenshot ahí, Smuchi?
1: Hey, bro, dice... She really thought she upgraded to an NFL player and told everyone, this is why you should never...
0: Settle for less, basically.
1: Settle for less. Hey, bro, and it's funny, bro. It's funny.
0: Su nombre, Juliana Caro. Una latina que subió una post en X, a.k.a. Twitter, diciendo... Went from dating these little Bay Area boys to on a date with an NFL player. Ladies, this is your sign not to never settle.
1: Hey, bro, you know what? That's what happens for bragging, bro. That's happened for bragging.
0: I'm going to do my post.
1: Hold on, do it.
0: All right, here we go. Well, we're doing it for social media. ¿Interesada o no?
1: Yeah, bro.
0: Or she found somebody good with money. I mean, you could find somebody good with money.
1: Yes.
0: And not be interesada.
1: No, but you know, but the time, but, you know, she was bragging too much.
0: Yeah. So, so, So since she was bragging too much, does that make her interesada?
1: Yes.
0: What do you guys think, man? What do you guys think? Bragging about the fake 49er player. All right, man, let's get back to the mix. Okay, están llegando los mensajes de texto. Aquí viene exactly what I said. Lydia from LA just said, por interesadas.
1: Wow, yes, it is true.
0: Por interesadas, dice Lydia de LA. All right, man. All right, let's get back to the mix.
1: Eddie. Yeah. I play high school football. Just want to let you know.
0: Hey, did you see me yesterday with the helmet on the live video stream?
1: Yes. You're funny.
0: I have my helmet, too. Well, by the way, part of the joke is that this guy was carrying his helmet everywhere.
1: Wow.
0: NFL players do not walk around with their helmets. That's why they have trainers that do. They have, I forgot, they call utileros, le dicen en español. They're just people that are in charge of the equipment. Equipment managers, I think, is what they're called, or something like that.
1: Hey, ladies, remember, you heard about Fernando Mendoza, but have you heard about Eddie Mendoza?
0: Eduardo Mendoza, para servirles. Yo tengo mi helmet. I'm actually the backup kicker, because, you know, I play soccer. I'm actually the backup kicker for the Raiders. I'm good from 50.
1: Wow.
0: I'm good from 50. Anything past 50, I'm done.
1: Wow.
0: Oh, man. Let's get back to... I was a kicker, though. Real talk. I was a kicker. I was a kicker in football. In high school football. Shout out to the Grand Lancers. Shout out to your high schools, Muchi.
1: Hey, shout out to Birmingham High School, guys. Let's go.
0: The Braves. Even though they're not called the Braves no more.
1: We were the last of the Braves. Then they cambiaron a los Bears.
0: Please bring back the Bears. No, they changed it to the Patriots.
1: Ah, man. You know what, bro? Forget it.
0: Hey, bro. Can we bring back the Braves, please?
1: Bring back the Braves.
0: Birmingham High School, bring back the Braves, please. Back to the mix. Mega 963.

0: dar saludos a high school. Smoochie sent a shout out to his high school. I sent out to my high school. So with that said, we got to shout out the listeners' high schools.
1: Oh, nice.
0: En el chat de la música app, they're mentioning Grant High School, which is my school, North Hollywood High School.
1: Nice.
0: Bro, I went to both, and they're both rivals.
1: Oh, wow.
0: Okay, I went to North Hollywood High for one semester y me regresé.
1: Okay.
0: Yeah. Shout out to Poly High School también, LA High School. Poly High School is in, there's two Polys. So there's Poly in the South, South Bay, y también está Poly in North Hollywood.
1: Nice.
0: LA High School también, Reseda High School checking in, Hollywood High School. They're all on the chat, checking in on the chat, man. Shout out to everybody también que está ahorita conectado en el chat de la música app. Muy activo right now, muy activo. So now let's go through the text messages. A ver, ¿qué escuelas se reportan? Man, we're getting
1: a lot.
0: People, by the way, were still laughing about the whole football player talk we had earlier. People were laughing. They had a good time with that. Aquí vamos con los high school shoutouts straight from the text al 213-566-9696. Si los mandas ahorita mismo, en los siguientes 30 segundos, los vamos a leer. Smoochie, I'm going to go from the bottom up, and then you go from the top down. Okay, here we go. Santa Ana, Fairfax High School, Central City High School, Martina Luna Dorsey High in Baldwin Hills, John H. Francis Polytechnic, that's Poly, la que mencionamos ya, Magnolia High School in the house, dice Mario Trigueros, Wilson High School, Gina, dice Hollywood High School, Jonathan Serrano, dice Palmdale, Grant High School, dice... Dice somebody from the 747. Dejen su nombre, okay? That way I can say your name in the high school.
1: Y están entrando muchos.
0: Aquí viene otro que dice, shout out to Smoochie. My daughter goes to Birmingham High School, Mariana from Encino.
1: Nice.
0: Dicen she's shouting you out since you mentioned Birmingham. Woo. Bell High School. Jahaira, shout out to Bell Gardens High School.
1: Nice.
0: Roosevelt High School. Class of 84. Is that what it's? I think that's what it's.
1: Nice.
0: Manual Arts. Dice, en los noventas, dice.
1: Nice.
0: Joe the Mexican Roofer, dice, San Bernard's High School.
1: Nice.
0: Playa del Rey. Sí, bro, sí, you had the money right there. Playa del Rey. Joe the Roofer.
1: Hey, bro.
0: Sí,
1: Joe,
0: sí.
1: Joe the Roofer, bro.
0: Joe the Roofer. That's why he'd be sending us those big tips.
1: Know. Shout out to Joe the Roofer,
0: Joe
1: bro.
0: The Roofer. Joe the Mexican Roofer, man. Gardena, Long Beach Poly. Dice, LA High School, Dorsey High School. Aquí viene otro que dice, I went to Merendo Middle and LA High. Santa Susana High in Simi Valley. Bellflower High School, Downtown Magnet. Fairfax High, Manual Arts.
1: Nice.
0: Saint Pius? Pius? How do you say that?
1: Pius, I don't know.
0: Saint Matias Academy in Downey.
1: Nice.
0: Van Nuys High School. Shout out para Century High School, dice Edgar. Fairfax High, ya mencionamos. Gigi Anaheim High School. Leo, Modena High School. Dale, Smoochie, entrale tú.
1: Oye, tenemos para Santa Ana Saints. También saludos para la gente de, a ver, dice Glendale High School. También para Dana Hills High School. Bellflower High School. Lincoln High School. Oye, North Hollywood High School. North High School en Torrance. También Grand High School. Oye, imagínate si toda esta gente, bro, like, fueron a la misma school, a la misma.
0: We're shouting out a lot of listeners from the same schools.
1: Yeah, that's crazy. That is crazy.
0: Class of 06, Lincoln High, Bellflower High, Roy Santos dice Dana High. That sounds like Dana Point, maybe, like around there.
1: Oh, wow.
0: Morning, guys, dice Glendale High School, Poly Class of 05. My son also goes to Poly. Aquí viene otro que dice Miguel Contreras.

8:38 de la tarde, which means, of course, it is a home game. Dodgers, they're taking on the Cardinals de St. Louis a las 7:10 de la noche. Game 1 de la serie, tonight at

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Listen, la generación que más ha vivido la vida to its fullest extent, millennials. It's Mega 96.3, and I'm just saying, o sea, nosotros sí, ahora nos ves por todas las redes sociales, but we grew up doing things that you have zero proof of. O sea, we hung out with the worst type of people, did all kinds of different things. I'm just surprised I'm still here. Like, we would go to the club. We would not leave till those lights turned on, 2 a.m., go home, get an hour of sleep, get back up, go to work, quizá con el mismo maquillaje, and still, like, ride out the daylight, champs, and we continue on the same strategy through life. Y creo que por esa misma razón es de que según la generación de millennials son los más borrachos. Bueno, se supo por un estudio que at least 81% of millennials claim to drink. I mean, but there's no proof of the things we've been through. But if you knew the things we've been through, you'd understand.